0: going and feeling like P. Diddy.
1: Hey, what up, girl?
0: Grab my glasses, I'm out the door. I'm gonna hit this city.
1: Let's
0: before
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0: 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Cause when I leave for the night, I ain't coming

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They're teaching me a lot of good stuff. Things I never knew before, didn't know nothing about. Things like

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1: 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Dig this.
0: Yeah.
2: Old rocking chair got the father.
0: I sure is beat.
2: You can't lay by his side.
0: Can't even pick that up no more.
2: I ain't got no water, father.
0: Well, you better start running.
2: You're gonna tan my hide.
0: You said it, you said it.
2: You can't get from this cabin.
0: No, I done been wise,
2: no, father. But you ain't going nowhere. You sitting here grabbing.
0: Yeah.
2: You're grabbing.
0: Yeah.
2: You're grabbing the flies around the old rocking chair.
0: It sure is bothersome.
2: Rocking chair. Remember old Aunt Harriet?
0: Yeah, long in heaven she be. Let's see.
2: Way up in heaven she be.
0: I hope.
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You know, it didn't make a dime's worth of difference. I turned back around, looked in the mirror.

man. Hell, me and that old violin just alike. We gave our all to music, and soon we'd give our life.